0: Radio. Mehr Radio.
1: I know you moved on to someone new. 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

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And every once in a while, I start texting, write a paragraph, but then I delete the message. Think about you like a pastime.

0: 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Mehr Radio.
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Yeah, feels like sick. 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
2: I saw you on a Sunday in a cafe and all you did was look my way. And my heart started to race.